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1: Air Force, this is 6881. This will be a confirmed 1144. Can you start returning CSO? Additionally, UPS, thank you.
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1: 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It's going to be 1144 700 East Gobi Street, number 86, UPD Howard Forest.
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1: If Dos Rios is a... Copy that, rendezvous at Howard.
0: Air Force copies. Air ambulance to rendezvous at Howard, 1716.

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0: 23-4.
1: I've got it when you're ready.
0: 23, go ahead.
1: It's going to be Charles, 408-0075. And we'll be out with that party

0: 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Do you have any additional information for us?
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2: 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Best guess is going to be the Dos Rios Bridge on Laytonville Dos Rios Road.

0: 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Laneville, Dos Rios Road, bridge.
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0: 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Red 7.
1: 1151 in the area, 1720.
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1: Force reach 18.
0: Reach 18, Howard Forrest.
2: Yes, sir, we'll be responding, and Dos Rios is acceptable for us to land at. We'll just be east of the bridge. We'll contact via Calcord.
0: Howard Forrest copies. 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

0: 6. It's going to be SR-29, Chelseaville Auto Records. It's going to be 6 Nora, Ida Nora, 648. 3-11-27 by name and date of birth.
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2: 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Our typical LZ is just east of the bridge. And the for information, it's nighttime landings only at Dos Rios, so we don't like to do nighttime only.
1: Howard Forest copies negative night landings, 1734.
3: Howard Forest, Mike 9144, at scene, as reported, vehicle on its roof, southbound lanes blocked. For Brad Keating's at scene, we'll be out checking on injuries.
4: Howard Forest, 8303, at scene.
1: At scene, 1734.
3: One patient, yourself extricated, continue fire.
1: Howard Force copies. Medic 9144 at scene. One patient, minor injuries, self extricated, continue fire, 1735.
5: Gun.

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0: 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I'm not sure if you copy my last. Helicopter, this is non-injury.
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0: Bay 303 Air Force. Per CHP, their officer is responding from Highway 1, mile marker 22 on Highway 1.
1: I copy. We have a tow truck dispatched to this.

0: 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I got me.
1: 23, how was your beginning mileage?
0: The beginning of 195.
1: 1823, I copied beginning of 195 en route to CJ at 1748 in red traffic 5.

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0: ending mileage of
1: 198
0: at 1754.
1: RP's advising her brother was just shot. She's not at location. No, I'm still trying to get further.
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1: Four, you understand route code?
0: 57,
3: 85, general main
0: on the
3: record. 21, swing,
0: go ahead.
3: Swing for cross traffic on container. SO and Rapture shots fired on North State. Can you get an exact address, please?
0: I copy for scanner as on route 2, shots fired on North State.
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3: 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It's secondhand to her. 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A Jesus Macias Silva.
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0: 36 and 37 tonight.
1: 37 tonight, come
0: on. Chief 6806, responding and acknowledging, staging 1803.
2: Sounds like the suspect might be pulling the victim and actively shooting. They might be passing 101 in Capella. Victim's in a gray Chrysler. Other vehicle's gonna be some kind of gray sedan. Can I see that last traffic? Can you get direction of travel?
3: Semi. My direction of travel?
2: Sounds like they might be going northbound. Standby one.
3: Meaning, Temple.
0: Truck is at scene. We want to open up the highway if possible.
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3: One swings, I'm northbound, just north of 20 east. Can you notify Willis PG and Fishing Game? See if they can get units to hang out on 101 at 20 west.
0: Copy northbound, just north of 20. Notify Willis PD and Fishing Game to stage 101 at 20 west.
2: 06, Northwest. We're on cross traffic from MCSO. Sounds like it's potentially a rolling gun battle on the highway. 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Howard Forrest copies, break. 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Medic 9111.
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2: Units acknowledge 1807.
5: Yes, out of Middletown. So that pending master file to Oscar Santa Maria out of Berger Valley.
6: For kind of matches the description, we're southbound marker 29. I believe it might be the victim's vehicle, might not. I'm going to look for a good spot if I could get a second.
5: 899, copy. Just info, we did get a 28 for the victim vehicle from the RP. That's 9 frame, x-ray frame, 339. And correction, it was found in a bolo, it's not for the

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2: So we're coming up on you.
0: B is Reeves Canyon, can you 10-9?
3: Southbound 101, Lake Mendo, is it? Nanika, just info, the RP just advised per her brother's location, he was at 101 and North State exit.
2: Time for RP, just keeping information from her. She can try to get up in contact with her brother to see if he's still actively being shot at.
3: 10-4.

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0: 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MSO has one detained at the Chevron Lake Mendocino.
1: 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AMA, patient going POV to Howard, 1816.
0: We have no further information.

0: we got on the other vehicle is a gray car.
1: ATNS-4, I copy. The other vehicle is a gray car. 21, do you copy? The other vehicle was a gray car.

0: 6806. I'm out with the reported victim and MCSO and CHP as the Chevron. He's not shot. You can cancel the ambulance, and 6883 is available at St. Whitney.
1: My report is copies. Out with the reported victim and PD, negative injury. Cancel the ambulance, engine 6883 available at scene. 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
0: 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Apparently that's where the shooting occurred.
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0: 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Just ran someone by number 6.
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0: 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And just confirming it was 8651 Burnt Creek Road.
1: 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It's going to be 8651 Flynn Creek Road.
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3: 10-4-5, just info. We just received a call in River Valley for a 1031 subject cutting themselves. I have them on the line. They're with talking with medical right now. Sounds like there's two other people in the house as well. The subject only has a razor blade. No other weapons or anything.
2: Okay. You tell me if I can.

0: 135, 36 UCC violation. Going to be at 330 Mason Street. Security with AAPV advising there's a motorhome. Does have an AVA sticker on it. I believe someone's camping in there. I don't know if they're currently there.
1: 10-4.

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1: Inflicted lacerations to the arm. Acknowledge staging on response. Command Red, Tactical Calcord, 1908.
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1: Just info, RCS has been notified. They advise they're going to be extended as well. They'll recontact with me.

0: Stand by 2.
1: Stand by 2,
0: bye. It's L-Sam 4-5. We'll be en route to 1 Adam traffic.
1: Stand by 2,
0: 10-4. We got a jacket on the X-ray. Runner 29, please.
2: Okay, and then 28 by Vince.
3: Stand by
1: 2, 10-4,
3: for 8-9,
1: go ahead.
3: Mason,
1: it's Smith. 10-4.
2: Charles 3, Lincoln Adam 6-3, Henry 6-7, Henry 6-6, 7-2-5-8.

0: 89, comes back to 28 of 6 John Edward Charles 512, which is clear and expired 114 of 2019 to an 07 Chrysler. Chuck Copart Inc. out of Vallejo has a release of liability dated 429 of 24 to Jesus Macias Silva out of Ucaya, as well as a pending master file and a pending 28 change to the place that you're with now.
1: We're in the Indy 476. What does that come back to?
2: 690 bound at Motorhome, Celine Dumont, Colorado Valley.
0: And to the 07 Chrysler to Miguel Paz out of San Pablo, has a release of liability to Ruben Macias out of Middletown, pending master file to Oscar Santa Maria out of Fertile Valley, as well as another pending master file to Jesus Macias Silva.

0: Air Force Squad 6031 staged at East Road and Hildreth.
1: Possible 28 for
2: that vehicle, the one that's registered to First Okay Suits, it's showing yellow 529472. 10-4, go for. 10-4, go for. Sam 750 and yellow
1: 6752-044, go ahead. 23 seconds, go ahead, yellow 1541917. 29 both, I'm good for.
2: 23 10-4, 29 good for.

0: by Tuesday? Stand 5-2, just info. RCS will be en route. They did not provide the ETA. I have your return for the subject in your search.
1: Good.
0: Stand 5-2, Alaska, Maldonado, born in 2000, 27 out of Santa Rosa's non-issue spinning automated app. Chose to be the protected in a served criminal protective order with Nathan Singarelli being the restrained, non-expiring. And then chose to be the restrained in a served criminal protective order with a Jessica Martinez being the protected, also non-expiring. Otherwise, sir.
1: They are.
2: WRP1 contact.
3: Yes.
2: 98, no report.

0: 1823, pull for you for clear MCAC DOJ, and I have your return.
1: Very good.
0: 1823, on the last of Serrano, it does show that she's a protected party for the last of Simmons. The 28 is going to be current through 510 of 27 on a 2010 Infiniti four-door, the last of Medina, not a Willis. Medina's DL is a valid Class B. She's got numerous priors, no FTAs. And on Serrano, it is valid. She also has a bunch of citations, no FTAs.

0: Center.
1: Units are 98 on the hopper report. Do they have any info on the one boy in DV?
2: Warren, that was a call that Sam 52 created.
1: Tower.
2: I'll need to get this stuff boarded safe.

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0: Name.
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1: Austin Jones, common spelling, first of Jocelyn. James, Ocean, Sam, Adam, Lincoln, Yellow, Nora, Nora, DOB 9304.

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1: Affirmative, so clear to enter to the driveway. Squad 6231.
2: Last name. He is going to be a valet class B. It looks like he's a provisional licensee.
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5: The bail law is stay away from Walmart, quick stop. Second subject left is Dodd-Blaine, 60 out of Willis, 27 is expired. Also on summary 594B1. Search for Florida bail laws, stay away from 997 South State, and do not possess drug paraphernalia. That was good.
2: 25, and negative history.

0: 5329. Can we go last phonetically? Paul Adam Nora, King Edward Yellow. It's a boy, Robert, Ida Adam Nora, 25 of 03.
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0: 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We're out with the patient. 911 is clear to enter.
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1: Go
0: ahead. 89 is me at 647F subject, 13771 South Highway 101 in Hopland. Can be added in vent. The subject's refusing to leave. RP is for Sub Rico, security at the location. Advising the subject is HPD. He's going to be in front of the location with the subject, standing by for contact. Subject is going to be a WMA with a beard, wearing a blue shirt and a black hat. No weapon seen. No associated vehicle.
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1: Good.
0: Stand by 2, your subject last of Pinky, born in 03, 27 out of Rota Valley, suspended or revoked good service, also pending an automated app with priors, and he is clear all systems.
1: Stand by. Manchester. Copies 1932.
0: Dead. 7-8, can you 10-9 the road? I got 800.
1: Rancheria Road.
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Yeah, stand by 2. We don't already advise the RCS is 97. It's been turned over to them. You can clear it out. We're 90 to report.

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1: Tampa 2, go ahead.
0: I'll be in route the Hopland call. What is the business?
1: Tampa 2, I attempted to get that from the RP. He didn't know. We have a couple common names for it. It's either going to be the Solar Living Institute or Emerald Farm.
0: Copy that. Thank you.

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We saw the 1185 for 1125 vehicle. 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
0: 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We're letting CDF know, and it's a 911 number, so we can't call it back. 23 copies in at 150.

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0: 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Marina Drive, cross of Black Oak Drive, in the 13,000 to 15,000 block of Marina Drive. This will be an iPhone crash notification, no further details. 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
1: Howard Force, Engine 1161, phone and report of a building column in the area of Crawford and Henderson Road in Covelo. We do have a building column on this. Myself and Engine 1151 are responding. When I get out scene, I'll get you an address. 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
1: 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Let's go ahead and do a LRA dispatch for a possible vegetation fire.
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0: fire, 1154, lift assist, 44,801, North Highway 101, at the Chevron, cross of Lakeville Dosrios Road, 44801, North Highway 101, at the Chevron, RP, that's the scene, the reported male in a wheelchair tipped over on the east side of Highway 101, south of the Chevron. Command red, taxable count for 2090.
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1: 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Engine 5581 responding, water tender 5590 at scene, 2013.
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1021, Cesar Diaz, 707-621-1895, calling from Snowyville Drive regarding a male subject that yelled at his wife earlier today.

Force, C5500. Fire Force. I'd like to request that, so this is going to be an illegal trash bomb. Fire Force copies, requesting now. 2018.

Adam 95, can I ask? Can you tell me what this says regarding coffee service 844?

North assist. 1275 Sanford Ranch Road, across the Eunice Court. 1275 Sanford Ranch Road. 8-year-old mentalist assist, command red, tactical power cord, 2026.

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1: First copy. We tried to recontact the RP. No answer. Their rapid deploy location was showing them at Ukiah Post Acute.
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0: 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We'll be out last of Tolbert, first of Anthony. We're code 41 detained. 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
0: Last tall board, Blaine ED, how do you cry? 27th Center, you have a post office turned unclaimed. He says to be a registered 290, and you'll register 627-26. We're also on CDC parole, 3-12-26, 594-B1, no terms otherwise, man.
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1: Miller. Out of California, Frank 3165818. 10-3, southbound 101 Serafina.
2: Southbound Serafina.

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1: 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Insurance information on file on a 27 Subaru Utility, 546227. So for Stephanie or Maria out of Santa Rosa. And Scott is valid.
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6501, new incident. Walk-in medical, Cobo Fire Station, 65-year-old male, testing. Doing some LS ground in there. Going out the district, call fire.

0: 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Scoville Firehouse, station 550, 75,900, Highway 162, come to Anderson Lane, 75900, Highway 162, 65-year-old Mount St. Saint, command red tag with Southport, corner for
1: Forest Ambulance 5521 at scene.
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3: But it's now peeing at the Woods Mobile Home Park, 1750 South Main Street, in Perry, San Francisco. 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

0: 10-4, Henderson at Foothill, 28's clear, showing record not on file, John Union Sam 9579.
1: Hey, from not quite sure the state.
0: 10-4.

Confirm, it's ISLM 13, engine 1152. Possible debris fire in the area of 1142 Locust Street, cross of Walnut, 1142 Locust Street. RP reporting plastic smoke smell in the area. Command red, Tetral V fire 22, 2208.

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0: Yellow 6-4-7-6-7-9-9. West of Rios, Williams.

0: 9-3. Additionally, if you can run the 28 out of Ohio.
1: 9-3, 10-4, I tried. Looks like we have a prior call with it in there. It's coming back clear. The record not on file.
0: 9-3, 10-4.
1: 9-3, your turn.
0: Good.
1: 9-3, left of Rio Williams, born in 01, 27, not an issue out of Wairika. Clear 29.
0: You got 9-3, 10-4.

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1: Area investigating 2213. Battalion 1113, any powers of call?
2: Additionally, pager did not activate.
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1: Good.
0: 93, still not getting a return on that 20 out of Ohio. However, it looks like from that our last call with it, put in as a 05 Nissan, red in color.
1: Yeah, 93, 10-4, CHP for turnover.
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1: Hard Force, Chief 5401. 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

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Receives an additional 911 from the Holmes Ranch Road address. It's going to be the 21 that popped up on Rapid SOS. Still an open line of St. Voices, Fahrenheit. Still can't.

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4417 at scene. 5417 at scene, 2227. Can you give me a rundown? Who's that team? 5230 are here. Copy is 5230 at scene, 2228.

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1: You got with it.
0: Standby 2. RP was originally requesting a welfare check, 1500 Highway 222. He then advised he can hear his next door neighbors fighting, possibly physically. It's going to be a male and a female. They're still yelling and the female's crying. He can also hear juveniles screaming and crying. No weapons were mentioned. Still getting further. This is heard only.
1: The address provided his or the neighbor's?
0: It's going to be the neighbor's.
1: Yeah, we got any history with it?
0: Standby, just one.

95 Tucson. History of the location is going to be a Refone 2026. 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

Stand by to the RV, advise you can no longer hear the subject. 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

0: Standby 2, just info. There's a repo that was at that location. There's a, it was for a vehicle matching the description the RP gave of a black Honda Accord. 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
1: Yeah, they, I think they have contact with him. 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
2: Available. 2439.

by 2:10. Standby 2. We have 3 jackets of 3 date of birth for that name. However, the recall call doesn't have a date of birth. I'm unsure which one it might be.

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1: Medicine Highway 16, returning to Willis, 2241.

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1: 9 3 10 4.

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0: see the most status on your stop, northbound 101, north of mile marker 3.
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0: 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Last of Rodriguez, born in 92, 27 out of Ukiah, is valid, and she's clear all systems.
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3: 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Not the parking full first, that's Cole.

public assist other 17,801 North Highway 1, cross up Boyce Lane, 17801 North Highway 1, elderly male requesting assistance, closing a window. Check tab page for further command red, tackle V523, 2301.

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3: Got it, 5-2. I might have missed it, but can I get her return again?
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3: Denver, what's the address on the 27? 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

0: Howard Forest, 8301. I'm on scene. There's nobody answering the door. Can you give them a call back and see what's going on out here? Did I copy that correct? This came from the sheriff's office?
1: Affirmative. The report came through the sheriff's department.
0: Asked the sheriff's officer on the way out here. I'm not really sure what's going on here. I think this is a little ridiculous. I can't believe we got dispatched to this.
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0: to Adam 66. Citizen assist 17801 North Highway 1. It's an elderly male, first of Joseph, needs help closing a window around the back of the house. The approved person, thank you.
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0: Yeah, I'll say 5-2. 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
1: 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Last of Echo, Edward Charles King, Edward Lincoln, person Jeremiah, John Edward, Robert Edward, Mary Ada, Adam Henry, DOB 1229-78.
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2: The Echo, born in 78 out of Ukiah, 27 is valid. Supposed to be on pre-trial for 23-152 per NT, Georgia bail law, did not drive with measurable amount of controlled substances.
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0: I'm the 5-1 CFS 867 10 Indian report. I just was notified.

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0: 9 East, I had traffic coming on the start.
1: Good.
0: 1021 Ulali, Dayrick, is CO 707-621-3037. She's calling from 750 South State Street, requesting a welfare check on her one-year-old daughter somewhere in Rudder Valley. RPO is extremely hostile and only provided that the juvenile should be with her foster parents, but she saw the juvenile earlier today with the father, who only has visitation rights, and she did not know the father's name.

0: Avon 35, barking K9.
1: Go ahead.
0: Barking K9 in the area of Mendocino and Spring, ongoing all night. RP is not requesting contact.
1: 10-4.

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1: Sam 5-2, that's a firm. I think they're on 162 right now.
0: Yeah, babe.
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1: William, George, 4, 9, 4, go ahead with your 27.
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1: Got one on a five. I guess that's it.
0: Okay, over. For 22349.

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1: Time 497. Additionally, per a call from earlier, she did advise it was a trailer near the Honey and Egg Stand.
0: Yeah, I don't know if I have time for.

0: 1185, please, owner's request.
1: 18th and Graves, 1185, owner's request. Kington and Graves, does the owner have a preference or are we doing a rotation?

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The first is down across the Techno area, 520 North Bush Street, regarding to 1066 noises, or vehicle noises. It sounds like there's chains being moved or someone working on a vehicle is worried something illegal is happening due to time.

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28928 to clear, current 48 of 27 to a 1999 BMW to Alaska Dominguez Montalongo out of Ukiah.

0: 8939 via 911 hang up at 151 Laws Avenue. It's an abandoned line with no answer on callback. The address is going to be via Rapid. Showing the caller in the parking lot of the location. You don't have any history with the 21, possibly associated with a Jaden Gibson per the voicemail. Multiple history at the location, the most recent being 417 in April of this year. Nothing further.
1: You guys, Tampa Joe, copy.

0: Pacific 2. Call me out 1, go ahead, extension.
1: Copy,
0: Yellow 1,
1: go ahead.
0: We last Mary Adam, Tom Adam. This is Robert Ocean Boy, Edward Robert, Tom Ocean, 32408.

881, Medic 6821, Medical Bravo, 151 Laws Avenue, Willow Water District, across the Dora Street, 15 Avenue, at the Willows Water District, MCSO requesting code 2 medical for an intoxicated male. No further details, Command Red, Tactical Cap Board, 0230.

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1: Taylor, is there a photo of him?

0: Am 5220, coming back clear, current 1020 of 2026 to a 2020 Subaru to Christy or David Benson out of Spring Street, you guys.
1: Tower.
0: Am 52, additionally, the hall advised they don't have a photo of the subject. I can try to get a top photo.
1: I don't know that he has a DL yet, so that's all right. Thank you.

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1: 10-5-2, I was able to get a top photo. Did you want it sent to your email?
0: Okay, perfect.

Robert, David, Adam, Nora, 0909, 2007.

0: Last Martinez, born on 07, 27 out of Utah, is non-issued, pending an automated app. Thanks for all systems. Break the net. Last of Gibson, born in 07, 27 out of Utah, is non-issued, pending an automated app. Thanks for all systems. Break for the third.
1: Good.
0: Last of Lawn, born in 07, 27 out of Ukiah, is valid in Steve's barrel system as well.
1: Hotel 4.
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Report 1066, RX 158, Mulberry, number 13, Julia Ratliff. Reporting on male and female Camadura residents. They also held her hostage last night. She's requesting someone clear the residence.

0: 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Building bridges, 1045 South State crosses Thomas Road. 1045 South State, responding to a 28-year-old female chest pain, command red 0448.
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0: 89CN, 91 open line, 11501 Pratt Ranch Road in Hopland. Originally, it was an open line with nothing heard, and a female was heard talking with loud TV in the background. I have no history with the 21, a medical transfer history with the location from 2025. And I attempted a call back multiple times with no answer.
1: Tampa.
2: Subject Augustine Ruiz left location after they advised him not to due to the medication. He left in a dark colored Honda CRV with an address on South Dora.

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Toyota to Celeste Martin Castro out of Ukiah.

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0: Last phonetically, Zebra, Adam, Zebra, Union, Edward, Tom, Adam, first of Alberto, Adam, Lincoln, Boy, Edward, Robert, Tom, Ocean, 06, 16, 1991.

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0: 5-2 repeating, 91 unknown, 645 Ellen Lynn Road. RP is first of Vicky, who's an 8-year-old female. She called advising she feels that she's a prisoner in her own home. She lives alone, was just advising that subject stole all her money and she's afraid to leave her home due to this. She doesn't know who the subjects are and sounded confused. But she was possibly going to go to a neighbor's house to get some help, but advised her neighbor is going to leave for work soon, requesting at 21.
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0: I received a call back from the RPU. It was accidental, negative, need for a response. I got a first and last name if you want to add it.
1: 10-5-2, I copy, go ahead.
0: It's going to be last is George Union Norum, Adam Williams, Adam Yellow, versus King Adam Tom Henry, Lincoln Edward Norum.

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0: 7 Boy, Charles Yellow, 815.

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0: Tampa 25, can you 10-9 the last three of the 28? I copied 37.
1: 37.
0: Tampa, thank you. Stand 5-2, 28 clear, current 5 of 27, 2014 Subaru to Aaron Ruiz out of Verde Valley.
1: Stand
0: 5-2.
1: Stand
0: 5-2, additionally, per Howard Forest, they have one recent contact at that location. It was for an 80-year-old female with general weakness. The caller was first at 16.
1: When was it?
0: Stand by. So they didn't advise the date also back.

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0: Good.
1: Stand by 2 for Howard Forest. It was

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0: Welcome back to, yeah, that's a Pepper Thing. 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Oh, how tender. That's a Pepper Thing! And over to Becca, who's whispering affirmations to her can.
1: You're sweet. You're unique. You're the best thing I ever poured over ice.
0: She swears it makes it taste better. It's not a science thing, but it's a Pepper Thing! Why do they all do it? All for that sweet, delicious, truly one-of-a-kind taste of Dr. Pepper. It's a Pepper Thing!

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0: Yeah, 2.9, it'd be 1098, no report. Can you create a heads up referral for mental?
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K9, 1144 K9 was removed off roadway. We'll be 1098.

0: for 14.
1: 1814, be northbound 101 near miles marker 17.80 for a wolf or a coyote on the shoulder. Appears that it was hit by a vehicle and injured, but still alive.

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1: Go ahead.
0: David 27 for CHP. 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

Fort Bragg Medical, Noyo Headlands Park. Noyo Headlands Park for a male near the trailhead to the left of the restrooms. Possible leg pain. Command red, tactical call cord 0659.

0: 28 out of Arizona. Charles, William Charles, 0586, 27 out of California.
1: Charles, William Charles, 0586, go ahead.
0: 14, 27 of Yellow, 525, 1017. And can you send 28 to my NDC, please?

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I sent the 28 to your MDC. The 29's clear and it's current. And the 27 on the last Beeman, or Beeman, at Roner Park is also valid and no history.

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0: Zeep 1, show me out with a PED northbound, just south of Talmadge.
1: Confirming state, Edward Adam Sam 275.
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0: Sam 45. It's clear and current through today. The Edward Ida Sam 375 2015 Honda. Last of Smart is the address. You're at apartment 2.
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0: Charge is going to be 148
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0: 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Engine 1193 has been downstaffed. Cat Wet has been updated. Local 12.
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Go ahead. 126, can you respond to the area of South Satan Observatory? Then our officers of Lisa reporting a female subject who is impeding traffic, walking in and out, and unclothing herself. 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

0: 1114. Your plate is going to be clear. It shows current through 2 of 27. Should be a 13 on the four door. Shows to left of Worcester. And the 27 on that party is a valid class C negative history.
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Mineral County Fire Service and Fire Force with the morning administrative report for Monday, June 22nd, 2026. Burn ban in effect. Deputy Chief Division 1105, duty officer, fire captain, Tennessee. Dying coverage, 9-11-11, coverage 9-4, 9-11-13, coverage 9-3-5, 9-11-16, coverage 9-2-6, prevention duty, prevention 11-24. Available in unit air attack 410-390, Howard Ford's copter 612, 16 engines, 4 dozer, 4 fire crews, and this morning, Ministry Report at 0819-3WNC. Mendocino County Fire Services, Howard Forest, standby for a Monday pager test and an administrator report on local zone 12 and County Fire Red Tone 1.

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1: 5 East Sea Duty Officer Fire Captain 10Z, Battalion Coverage, Battalion 1111 covering Battalions 1 and 4, Battalion 1113 covering Battalions 3 and 5, Battalion 1116 covering Battalions 2 and 6, 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

0: 1923. The 27 that you gave me doesn't match the last name. It comes back to a De Leon Argueta on Adam 5889391.
1: 1823. The first is Niner, Adam Niner, 88 Niner, 3 Niner 1.

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0: 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Battalion has been notified, local 12.
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0: North 51 will be on a 1-hour delay for mechanical.
1: Joshua 2.

0: 18-21. The plate is clear. It says show expired 5/31/25 on a 2014 C van. Shows out of Ukiah. I don't show any fees on file. And the 27 on the last of Roberts out of Ukiah is a valid Class C, no FCAs.
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Laytonville Fire, engine 1154, medic 5120, medical, 1700 Fitch Road, cross of Old Dump Road, 1700 Fitch Road, female, collapse, command red, tactile cal cord 0908.

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1: Transport dozer 1143, Howard Forrest.
0: Howard Forrest, transport dozer 1143 and transport dozer 1142 on a 1 hour delay. Battalion's been notified, local 12.
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0: 1-12-72 UK, traffic. It's going to be a 594 report, 145 Laws Avenue, number 4, RP's first to Kevin. It occurred to his vehicle last night. Sounds like the apartment manager has footage of the incident. 21, number 472-1560.
1: CU, 1272, number 4.
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0: 570K, traffic. It's going to be a 459 report, 3501 North State Street, being 1021 at David Wood, 707-462-3555. Rising some subjects broke into their scrap bins last night and stole some metal.
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0: 5. I'm 1097 with the RP. RP stated that the owners of the boat took ticket. Will be 1098.
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Contact Recip Corinne, 707-621-3113, 707-621-3113. We received a voice message from her dated 6/18 stating that the male subject, which she filed a report against last week on the 16th, has continued to violate the restraining order and harass her. Male's going to be a loss of runge for Recip Richard. She provided a case number of 26-1295-1295. It appears that 4135 handled it last week. She's concerned that he's going to harm her. She's requesting a 21.

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0: 4, Cindy 1161, local. Engine 1161 has arrived at the Covelo VNT. Additionally, unmanned Romeo 408 will be operating in the area for the next 2 hours with a max flight altitude of 2,600 feet MSO. Be monitoring any local and local air CDF.
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0: Station 1156, Fort Bragg Ambulance Medical, 33,800 Albion River Northside Road, number Delta 18, cross of North Highway 1, 33800, Albion River Northside Road, number D18, Delta 18, or male possible heart attack, command red, tactical calcord, 1006.
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2: Stations, Mendocino County Fire Services, Howard Forest, current dispatch levels, coastal ignition component 0, burn index 5, percentile 8, dispatch level low. Inland ignition component 3, burn index 10, percentile 14, dispatch level low. 1011. Mendocino County Fire Services, Howard Forest with current dispatch levels, coastal ignition component 0, burn index 5, percentile 8, dispatch level low. Inland ignition component 3, burn index 10, percentile 14, dispatch level low, 1011.
1: AK-21, go ahead.
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1: At East School Way, and I copied 4 Adam. 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
1: Your plate is going to be clear. It does show current. Should be a 98 Lexus 4-door out of Redwood Valley, last of Cagle. And your 27 on that same last is a valid Class B negative history.
0: Thank you.
1: 21-10-4.

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0: 126, can you respond to the back side of Triple S camera on Oak Street, UNRP for 6th June, reporting that while walking behind that location, a male subject approached her and was yelling at her, trying to grab her and get her to stop. She believes him to be a transient. Only description is WMA with dirty clothing.
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0: 3436, your turn. Hello, this is clear local negative summary. X is clear. 27 status is none issued out of Ukiah. Or less than 400 negative terms listed.
1: 2198.
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0: Ben?
2: 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Try to contact the RP, negative answer. 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
0: 90, it was a 911 open line at 413 Ocean View Drive. Possible elderly female heard speaking in the background. No history with the 21. We do have some 911 hang up and 911 unknown history at that address.
1: The 27 is going to be Larry 635 937 53080.

0: 1921, your 29 is clear on your plate. It returns current through 12 of 25 on a 25 Toyota Tacoma pickup to Avis Rentals Company. And the 27 on the last of Martin is a valid license out of Florida.
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0: Mike 9144 Hartford copies 1039. 19057, it's a lost wallet at 1720 North State Street. Unknown if wallet was taken from unlocked vehicle or lost. RP's requesting a 21. RP's at Kevin Berry, 292-1920-292-1920.
1: Captain.

Engine 6083, Medic 6822, Medical 146 Giorno Avenue, crosses West Stanley, 146 Giorno Avenue for a male difficulty breathing, Command Red, Tactical Calcor 1041.

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Ambulance, medical Delta response, 32461 Highway 20, cross of Babcock, Glen, 32461 Highway 20, at the Hare Creek Nursery for a female with pneumonia on foot near the saw shop, Command Red, Tactical Calcor, 1042. Fort Bragg, 2nd Medical and District, Highway 1.

0: Bragg Ambulance. Medical Delta response 17801, Highway 1, crosses Boyce Lane, 17801, for a male fall with head laceration, altered. Command red, tactical call core 1042.
1: Or Ascension 6881, responding in place of 6883.
2: 81, 1043.
3: Forest 944 acknowledges the second call. 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
2: 9142 confirming, responding to North Highway 1 or Hare Creek Nursery.
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fire additional response requested, Medical Delta, 17,801 North Highway 1, across the Voice Lane, 17801 North Highway 1. A male, fall with head laceration. Fourth party report, command red, tactical cow cord, 1045.

0: Sierra Global Estate. Engine 6883, Medic 9111, Medical 700 East Bilby Street, number 46, at the Manor of Mobile Estates, cross of Clubhouse Drive, 700 East Bilby Street, number 46. Elderly female, ill, command red, tactile tail cord at 1047. Identifier, you cut yourself off.
1: Howard, Forest 9142 in the area attempting to locate. Do you have any identifiers?
0: Per RP, patient will be located in the pullout near the saw shop. Female with pneumonia on foot.
1: 9142 acknowledged. We'll investigate further.
0: First copy, 1048.

Police Fire, Medic 9118, Medical, 760 Road N, cross of Roundup Lane, 760 Road N as in Nancy. Patient will be located in the back house. Male, sick, command red, sexual calcord at 1050.

0: 1921. When you're clear, you have 1125 pending at Marina Drive in 20.
1: 1891, 1051. Air Force, Rescue 8331, responding.
0: 8331, 1051. RP's advising that it is blocking one of the lanes to the Marina entrance. 1051.
2: I copy. It should be my call. I can be en route from 150.
0: I copy. You can be en route from 150.
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0: 42 hard four.
3: Our force 9142 made contact with a RP who stated the individual left the area, possibly en route to the hospital. You can show us clear and en route to second medical fall on Highway 1.
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0: 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The 8331 Harris Price copies. Additionally, multiple units transmitting on County Fair Red. Additionally, unit, repeat your traffic.
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1421-10-4. That plate's clear and current to 21G's utility out at Kelseyville. And that party did call in last night just for information, and he was trying to arrange for a 3-day tow.

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0: 2-1-3, and up with 1. 10-4 on the creek, out with 1.

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1: From 746 North Highway 1, cross of Little River Airport Road, 7746 North Highway 1, the Little River Market, male, possible seizures, command red, Central Calcord, 1102.
2: Current force 9144, copy second call on Little River. We'll have a short turnaround in about 5 minutes.
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3: 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It'll be for two white reindeer stickers on both rear side windows.
4: One, not as reported. We're going to be en route to Little River Airport Road.
1: Howard Forrest copies. Additionally, address is 7746 North Highway 1 at the Little River Market.
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1: 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Traffic, Greg, and go ahead.
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1: I don't know. 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You could start, and I'll let you know if we have enough.

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0: 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Engine 6883.
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0: 23, westbound 20, mile post 40, correction, 44. And California's number, David 749-4634. That's Mary. It's male, 29. We'll go for it.
1: I copy. Westbound 20, a mile marker 44, of the 27 of David 749-4634, 29 code 4, Blossom Mary.

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0: 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And we're code 4.

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2: 10498. Ukiah, walk in traffic. You can contact the Ashley Gore at Station 2 regarding a child abuse report occurring somewhere in the area of Simpson Lane and Franklin Road.
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Additionally, I'll be checking the Lucky's Shopping Center for the dog.

0: Kaya. What's this? Is Mountain View Senior Apartments. To 6881. List assist 1343 South Doris Street, number 149, cross of Wabash Avenue. 1343 South Doris Street, number 149 at the Mountain View Senior Apartments. In the memory care unit. 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

stations, Mendocino County Fire Services, Howard Forest, the current dispatch levels. Coastal, ignition component 3, burn index 12, percentile 23, dispatch level low. Inland, ignition component 7, burn index 17, percentile 37, dispatch level medium. 1207. All stations, Mendocino County Fire Services, Howard Forest, with current dispatch levels. Coastal, ignition component 3, burn index 12, percentile 23, dispatch level low. Inland, ignition component 7, burn index 17, percentile 37, dispatch level medium. 1208.

0: 文翠飞。The trailer's been 422'd. If you could notify AVA, a special construction trailer with wood sides full of trash, missing one left tire. No VIN was located on the trailer.
1: Guide court C.

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1: Go ahead.
0: 134, respond to the 900 block of Low Gap. I've got an RP for Cyphophilia reporting three juveniles on e-bikes that are driving both in and out of the bike lane, going faster than vehicles, passing vehicles on the right. They were last seen near Low Gap Park, native description.

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0: Sky 1823, it's North Main Street, the BLM parking lot. 8 Zebra, David, 877, Bracer 27 number.

0: 23. Confirm North State and North Main at the BLM parking lot. They got a 28 of 8 Zebra David David 877.
1: 1823 A-firm and 27 number Charles 216-2032 last of Norton 29 go forth.
0: I copy 27 of Charles 216-2032 29 go forth.

0: 2023. That three does not belong to the vehicle I'm out with. I have a 28.5 VIN.
1: I copy. Plate does not match vehicle. Go ahead with the VIN.
0: For Tom Adam William Nora 72 Nora 6 Victor Zebra 306793. Should come back to you at Toyota.

0: the VIN, I got a VIN of 4, Tom, Adam, William, Nora, 72, Nora, 6, Victor, Zebra, 306793. 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
1: Hey, team, 23, that's the vehicle I'm out with. You send that to my MDP and go ahead with the return.
0: The vehicle returns, multiple VINs on file, expired as of 7/31 of 2022, registered to a first of manual out of Ukiah, negative fees on file, with a pending master file to Richard out of Redwood Valley.
1: Ukiah, AT, 23, I copy.
0: 23, it's pending Reagan license and weight certificate.
1: 1823, can you send on that last?
0: 23, it's pending brakes and lights and smog certificate. And the 29's clear.
1: 1823, I have copy. And you have a 2729 on the driver?
0: The 27, 29 comes back, clear NCIC and local.
1: 23,
0: 27, your 27 returns to a first of Frank, last of Norton, 41963, out of Redwood Valley. Expired on a Class C Charles. Negative history.
1: 18.3, I copy.

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0: With the cross street of McNabb Ranch. 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
1: Go ahead.
0: Can you respond to the area of 206 Mason Street? A hospital employee for Sub Amanda reporting 1066 motorhome that's been parked in front of that location for approximately 4 days. Just that there's subjects living out of it. It's going to be a beige Bounder motorhome, California 28. It's going to be a partial 7 Zebra Tom Yellow 6979. 7 Zebra Tom Yellow 6979.

0: 18-23,
1: go through 180. 18-23, say black,
0: 1997, Toyota Tacoma, with no plates, taken for Paul. 18-23, I copy, a black 1997 Toyota Tacoma with negative plates taken for people. It's 1300. My item is 20662, and it's going to be for lock 58.
1: 18-23, copy.

0: Yukai Unit 23103, northbound 101, just north of the Strawberry Patch, for a brown logging truck with a negative load trailer, is double stacked, unsafe merging, speeding, unknown plate. 23103, northbound 101, just north of the Strawberry Patch, a brown logging truck, empty, the trailer stacked, speeding, unsafe merging, unknown plate. Nothing further, Yukai clear, 1301, KME 318.
1: 7, fortune copy.
2: 77.

0: one, I'm behind that Bolo vehicle now, northbound approaching Talmadge.
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0: 4-4-4, attempting contact.

0: 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I'll be 98, no report. Subject moving along upon request.
1: Copy, 10-8.

Echo Zeep 1, status on your stop, northbound at Gobi. Tinko Zeep 1, Ukiah, how do you copy?

0: 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You can show me 98, negative HPD. Subject's been canceled.
1: 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Station 36, night lobby traffic.
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0: and all Yukai units, 23103 in the area of 21340 Meadowbrook Drive. It's a black motorcycle cruiser type. Rider is blessing wearing black leather gear and black helmet with an unknown motorcycle gang patch on back. Speeding through the residential area, passing vehicles in the middle. This is an ongoing issue. Believe he lives in the area. Last thing headed towards the town. 1039 Willis PD. 23103 21340 Meadowbrook Drive. A black motorcycle cruiser type. Rider last seen wearing black leather gear with a black helmet. Nothing further. Ukiah clear. 1314 KME 318.
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1: Copies in or out from Burkill.
0: Okay.
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0: 1 Adam 57, it's going to be a 484 at 2760 Road I. It's a 44, two batteries, gallons of diesel fuel occurred over this weekend, found missing this morning. Unknown suspect, if you can 1021 the RP, it's going to be a Ken Todd. 489-1971, 489-1971.
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2: Hi, 1821, west of Churchill, Charles Henry Union, Robert Charles Henry Ida, Lincoln Lincoln, first of David, David, Adam, Victor, Ida, David, and then date of birth of 05/31/1974.
1: I copy. Last of Churchill, first of David, born 5/31/74. 29, go 4.
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5: 1823, Charles, 408-0075, last of Hager, 29, code 4. I think she was contacted last night by Marshall 150.
1: 1823, I copy, Charles, 408-0075, last of Hager.

0: I'll be Southday at East Gobi at the red light, -28. It's going to be a red Hyundai Sonata.
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0: 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Restrained persons is a last of Miss Skelly, first of Kevin. Terms listed if needed.
1: 126, 27, correction, 29X, my number.
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0: you're a full readback. Your party is clear. MSO comes back to a first of David, last of Churchill, born 1974, out of Ukiah. Expired on a Class C Charles. Negative history.
1: Thank you.
0: Returns to a first of Ursula, last of Hagar, born 1964, out of Cloverdale, with a second address out of Santa Rosa. Valid on a Class C Charles with priors of 16028 Adam times 2 in 2025, 4000 Adam 1 in 2025, and 21809 in 2025. Negative FKs.
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0: Adam 8 to Ukiah Traffic Unit to back 415 on Poppy. Report about 415 verbal. ERP can hear her neighbors yelling at each other at 27940 Poppy Drive. 27940 Poppy Drive. It's been occurring for the past 5 to 10 minutes.
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0: Lincoln Adams, Union David Edward Roberts, Ocean, First of Madison, David Adams, David Adams, Florida, 9-4-7.
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91, medic 9111, medical 2280 South State Street, across the Blue Bonnet Lane, 2280 South State Street, female, short of breath, man red, tactile cal cord, 1425.

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1: 9-1-1-1, Air Force copy 1426. Dispatch, medical, South State Street, updated information. This will be located at apartment number 4. Apartment number 4. Medic 9-1-1-1. Engine 6881.
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1: Roller out of Oregon, go ahead.
0: 1310 to southbound 101 North State 595 Mary Paul Yellow.
1: 1310 to 101 North State out of Oregon 595 Mary 9 Yellow.

0: base your vehicle returns clear. I'm going to try again. I didn't get a match. My record 10 back unable to locate on 595 Mary 9 Yellow out of Oregon, but the plate is clear.
1: And 10, I copy this via Mary Paul Yellow.
2: Cross of Boyce Lane, 17801 North Highway 1. 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
1: Battalion 11 13 on your car, command. 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
1: 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We're not going to be briefing engine companies until about 4 o'clock. I'm just getting hand crews lined out for now.
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1: Road 409, 1 mile from Highway 1.

0: 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There's negative 1125, there's parties checking the area.
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0: 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And I copy 244, 1449. Can you confirm red strap was applied?
1: Yes, my party's elderly and obese. 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
0: Copy. And Robert 1, did you have traffic? 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
1: I'm heading that way from 150.
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0: 18S1A, copy all. 18-1, did you copy?
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0: 18-1, for S1, if you're closer than Robert 1, who's from 150, he's requesting you respond to handle the scene until Robert 1 can go 97.

0: fire between 1116 and engine 1156, Fort Bragg ambulance, traffic collision, road 409, milepost 1, road 409, milepost 1, report of a red SUV into a fence, approximately 1 mile up road 409 from highway 1, no further details, first unit scene, assumed Casper IC, command blue, tactical cow cord, 1451.
1: Howard Forest, Midi 142 responding, we're the closest unit.
0: Howard Forest copies, additionally switch your traffic to County Fire Blue, 1451.
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1: Northbound and 20, paper plate, Edward David 14 Henry 05.
2: Good time, 101 at 20.

0: David 3, go ahead.
1: 30, Yankee meeting, I've been completed. They just repeated northbound on 101 from the Strawberry Patch. Just going to have the lane closed. Probably to Virgil.
0: David 3, I copy. Safety meeting completed. For information, northbound 101 from Strawberry Patch. Can you turn on the rest?
1: The number one lane is going to be closed. Northbound 101 from the Strawberry Patch to Birch Hill.
0: David 3, copy. Number two lane is going to be closed. Northbound 101 from Strawberry Patch to Birch Hill.

0: 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Single vehicle off the roadway through a fence investigating.
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0: Howard Forrest, Chief 8400. Preliminary report, no occupant, vehicle still warm, there's some property damage, CHP, TA when you have it.
1: Howard Forrest copies. Additionally, would you like the medic to continue in?
2: First scanner vehicle is 1124, I'll be reducing.

0: number 1. I copy reducing northbound at 20 East. Montreal 72, go ahead.
1: Okay, 72, 8551 East Road.

0: Robert, one continuing. It's a Toyota Corolla with an elderly male driver, and the driver is out of the vehicle.
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1: Hey, for him.
0: One out of 57 Ukiah, traffic unit to back.
1: Good.
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0: 21 days en route to 1179 from 115.
1: 9118, traffic collision in the area of North State Street and Central Avenue. North State and Central Avenue, report of a Toyota Corolla into a tree blocking the northbound lane. CHP is en route. First unit is seen, assume Central IC, Command Red, Tactical Calcord at 1530.
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0: Forest Casper IC. The address of this incident is 43451. We are going to mark the scene. Vehicle is off the road onto private property. We're going to canvas the neighborhood a little more. I'll advise when we're clear.
1: Casper IC, Howard Forest copies. Would you like the medic to cancel or continue?
0: The medic's going to assist with checking the address. We have State Parks here that ran the address of the vehicle, which is a couple more miles up the road. We're going to check that residence. We'll advise. Otherwise, we're clearing the actual scene of the accident.
2: 12-7297.
3: Engine and route from Ukiah CDS and the other from Redwood Valley. Part one, do you want your read back? One, Charles 72, go ahead.
2: One, Charles 72, it's going to be 9, John Frank William, correction, 598.
4: 6031 at scene, as reported, single vehicle in the roadway blocking northbound traffic. I'll be establishing central IC, be out checking for injuries.
1: 31 Hart, first copy, single vehicle in the roadway blocking northbound traffic, assuming central IC at 1508.
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0: Howard Forrest, Casper IC, additional information. We have a PG&E subcontractor is going to ask PG&E to respond. There is a broken insulator, no wires down. They're going to be inspecting this pole and the lines.
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1: 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CHP is at scene. I have one patient sitting in the ambulance. I can't handle with fire units at scene. We can't pull with this one.
3: Charles 72, you carry on. Nothing's coming across. Can you use 10-9? Or go ahead.

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3: 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Vehicle. Vehicle. Vehicle. Vehicle. Vehicle. Vehicle. Vehicle. Vehicle. Vehicle. Vehicle. Vehicle. Vehicle. Vehicle. Vehicle. Vehicle. 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
0: Mendocino fire is available. The scene is marked for CHP.
1: Casper, I see. Howard Forrest copies 1516.
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0: stand 28, just 36. Are you at 36? 10-4. I've got an alarm company requesting to speak to the sergeant in regards to possibly installing a new alarm in the city limits.
1: 10-4, decimal.
0: Okay, that's good.

0: 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One Charles 72. 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A civil issue over non-payment on a job at location. 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

0: had a abandoned vehicle, abandoned vehicle abatement sticker on its right window for June 15, 2026.
1: Apartment 602-602 North State. I do not have a unit number. I have a report of a 1033-459 residential. To be a front door.
0: Final call.
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0: Howard Forrest, medic 9118, transporting one code 2 to AHUV.
1: 1 out of 57. It's going to be 1066 Cirque at 3800 North State Street, number 43 at the Sunset View Estates. Females reporting that her stepfather is making suspicious and 422 statements towards her. It's an ongoing issue. For the RP, she has pictures of certain incidents. She's requesting a 1021. RP is a Lacey Manoni at 367-2437. 367-2437.
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1: And she called on the 19th multiple times, advising she overheard her stepdad making statements to 187, her mom. They issued a heads-up referral for her on that day.

183. Traffic. Possibly a 1066 or a 166.4 at 24976 Brook Trails Drive, Arpeza, Chris Alisi, advising there was a male subject outside his house, possibly the one he has a TRO against, David Mueller, recording them. The male subject, green shirt, tattoos on his legs, associated with a blue hatchback, 7 Henry Lincoln Edward 557. The suspect has since left, unknown direction of travel. The RP is at location requesting personal contact.

0: and that plate comes back clear and current to a 2014 Subaru Lassa McCourtney on Cypress Drive.
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0: for G. George under Ramirez's ID, 25250. 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
0: The other party has since called in about the Brook Trails Drive, advising it was his friend that he had to go take a picture of the other RP's driveway, and they have restraining orders against him, each other, it sounds like. 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

0: 21, 180 and Pump. 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
1: 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It is 1542, my item is 20662, and it's going to be for lock 86.

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2: AM 45, Ukiah traffic 21 to start. Report of a 459 to the bus yard at the Laytonville High School. Ukin 21, the superintendent Bruce at 983-6414. Sounds like it occurred last night and they're still reviewing footage.

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1: Good.
0: 570, you check the area, 3661 Christie Lane. It was not on open line. Some type of noise in the background and location via rapid deploy. There's no answer on callback, and then just history with a hazard, and then false 911 history pocket dials with the number.
1: Copy.

0: 23, on a stop, southbound 101, south of Burkhill.
1: David 3, on a stop, southbound 101, just south of Burkhill.
2: Todd,
1: 28. 21, 10, 98.

Stations, Mendocino County Fire Services, Howard Forest is current dispatch levels. Coastal ignition component 18, burn deck 17, percentile 56, dispatch level medium. Inland ignition component 29, burn index 25, percentile 93, dispatch level high, 1605. Stations, Mendocino County Fire Services, Howard Forest is current dispatch levels. Coastal, ignition component 18, burn index 17, percentile 56, dispatch level medium. Inland, ignition component 29, burn index 25, percentile 93, dispatch level high, 1606.

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134636, traffic being at V21, 1066, sir. V134. Contact first of Margaret, 707-513-7939, requesting to speak to an officer in regards to a 25-year-old male neighbor that went into her home and made 1066 statements to her daughter. She believes that he lives in either number 6 or number 8 at 741 Wall Lane.

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1: William 2, your plate's clear and current 9 of 26, 8 Robert, 65137, 08 Toyota pickup, maybe a pickup, last of Betts, out of Willits.
0: Ukiah, William 2, 10-4.
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1: Driven in the street is going to be an RC car. Additionally, going to be on the Franklin Street side, not the main street side.

0: 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Traffic is going to be at 21.
1: Good.
0: 126, contact list of Yvette, 707-362-2004, 707-362-2004. She's requesting to speak to an officer in regards to her daughter, states that she's concerned that she may be an MP or worse, states that she has not seen or heard from her in 10 days. Daughter's going to be lots of loud for Victoria. She states that she has reached out to the coroner's office and the hospital, and they've all directed her to us.
1: 10-4.
0: 4B-134, station 36, traffic handle via 21, violation court order. 134, contact female for Sip Clarissa, 707-972-0987, 707-972-0987, reporting that her child's father has not shown up for his visitation with their daughter today. Visitation was supposed to occur at 1600 hours at MCSO. She states that she's attempted to call him and message with no response. Mail's going to be lost in Mendoza for Sip Jose.

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1: And 5113, hard force copies. Additionally, be advised there will be no state responses. Both engines are committed.
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3: The Green Bridge, a black sedan with chrome stripe on the rear, swerving all over the roadway, erratic speeds, unknown plate, nothing further, you kind of clear, 1630, KME 318. Charles 72, go ahead.
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3: David 3, ramp in the bridge, U lane closed, southbound 101 from Burkill to the Strawberry Patch.
4: David 3, I copy. Number 2 lane closed, southbound Burkill to the Strawberry Patch.
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0: Charlie, Captain 5113.
1: Kai units 23103 northbound 101 just south of Calpella, row blue Ford F-150 with a dent unknown plate, weaving in and out of lanes, unable to maintain near TC's. 23103 northbound 101 just south of Calpella, blue Ford F-150 with dent unknown plate, weaving and unable to maintain lanes near TC's. Time element 5 ago. Nothing further. Your Kai clear 1648 KME 318.

0: Wing. That was 1126 northbound, north of Norador. Correction, southbound, south of Norador.
1: One out of 57, go ahead.
2: California 9, Sam Paul, Zebra, 457.
0: Southbound, south of.
3: I copy, southbound to south of.
4: Hard Forest, reach 18. Howard Force 318 has lifted for Laytonville, 15 minute flight time.
5: 18 hours for Scott, 1651.
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1: 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Out VO, right side tires, front and rear. 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
1: 9 boy, Queen Mary, 596, and it's both right side tires.
0: 28 of 9, boy, Queen Mary, 596, and it's the right tires.

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1: One Adam 57 negative.
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1: I copy. There's another 1126 in the area. It appears they might have hit some construction equipment to flatten their tires. Possible 1182, it's Duke.
0: I copy. There's another 1126 in the area, possibly hit construction equipment, possibly 1182.

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2: There's a Joe Man, maybe Dalton, outside. 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

0: out to check on that trash bag.
1: Stating 1022, owner's request 1185, she wants to make her own arrangements.
2: 10, I copy, 1022, owner's request for 1185.